will fade eventually. So if our time is running out, day after day, we'll make the mundane a masterpiece. Oh my, my, oh my, my love, I take one look at you, you're taking me.

carry. Oh, are you laying me down to a dead and buried on the edge of your knife, staying drunk on your vibe.

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I know you.